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10: Champlain Valley weather.
11: A light shower possible tonight, the low 53, and then some sunshine in the morning tomorrow, but showers arrive by afternoon. Could be some heavier showers. The high 65. That rain continues Friday night with a low of 47, and Saturday early rain showers give way to sunshine by late Saturday. The high 62. I'm NBC5 Chief Meteorologist Tyler

think it's Cool 105 on this National Hamburger Day. Certainly an American staple. It's also Beef Patty Day. Now, aren't they the same thing? I mean, isn't a beef patty a hamburger? I've always thought it was. Have we started a raging debate here? Addressing the pressing social concerns of the day. It gets Cool 105.

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12: Light shower possible tonight, the low 53, and then some sunshine in the morning tomorrow, but showers arrive by afternoon. Could be some heavier showers. The high 65. That rain continues Friday night with a low of 47, and Saturday early rain showers give way to sunshine by late Saturday. The high 62. I'm NBC5 Chief Meteorologist Tyler

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10: Champlain Valley weather.
11: A light shower possible tonight, the low 53, and then some sunshine in the morning tomorrow, but showers arrive by afternoon. Could be some heavier showers. The high 65. That rain continues Friday night with a low of 47, and Saturday early rain showers give way to sunshine by late Saturday. The high 62. I'm NBC5 Chief Meteorologist Tyler.

Hey, Kets, Cool 105, and Gladys Knight is turning 82 today, and boomers, you better sit down. Brandon Cruz, little Eddie from The Courtship of Eddie's Father, he's 1 year away from Medicare, turning 64 today. That one hurts. Big hits. The Cool 105.

0: Hit School 105. I'm Chris LeBlanc, and that's going to do it for me on this Thursday evening. Got more big hits on the way with Jay Giles and Eric Carmen. You have a great night. We'll see you soon.
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9: Champlain Valley weather.
10: A light shower possible tonight, the low 53, and then some sunshine in the morning tomorrow, but showers arrive by afternoon. Could be some heavier showers. The high 65. That rain continues Friday night with a low of 47, and Saturday early rain showers give way to sunshine by late Saturday. The high 62. I'm NBC5 Chief Meteorologist Tyler.

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5: Champlain Valley weather.
6: A light shower possible tonight, the low 53, and then some sunshine in the morning tomorrow, but showers arrive by afternoon. Could be some heavier showers. The high 65. That rain continues Friday night with a low of 47, and Saturday early rain showers give way to sunshine by late Saturday. The high 62. I'm NBC5 Chief Meteorologist Tyler Chan.

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1: Hi, it's Corey with McGee Chevrolet of Middlebury. Around here, we talk a lot about what makes something truly American. 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
2: 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A Chevy Silverado!
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11: A light shower possible tonight, the low 53, and then some sunshine in the morning tomorrow, but showers arrive by afternoon. Could be some heavier showers. The high 65. That rain continues Friday night with a low of 47, and Saturday early rain showers give way to sunshine by late Saturday. The high 62. I'm NBC5 Chief Meteorologist Tyler Chan.

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5: Champlain Valley weather.
6: A light shower possible tonight, the low 53, and then some sunshine in the morning tomorrow, but showers arrive by afternoon. Could be some heavier showers. The high 65. That rain continues Friday night with a low of 47, and Saturday early rain showers give way to sunshine by late Saturday. The high 62. I'm NBC5 Chief Meteorologist Tyler Jan.

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4: Champlain Valley weather.
5: A light shower possible tonight, the low 53, and then some sunshine in the morning tomorrow, but showers arrive by afternoon. Could be some heavier showers. The high 65. That rain continues Friday night with a low of 47, and Saturday early rain showers give way to sunshine by late Saturday. The high 62. I'm NBC5 Chief Meteorologist.

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6: 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Champagne Valley weather. Some sunshine this morning will quickly fade to clouds and heavier afternoon showers today. The high 65. Rain continues tonight, the low 47, and for tomorrow some showers early, slowly giving way to sunshine by afternoon and especially evening tomorrow, the high 62. And for Sunday, sun early, then afternoon showers, the high 65. I'm NBC5 Chief Meteorologist Tyler

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9: Some sunshine this morning will quickly fade to clouds and heavier afternoon showers today, the high 65. Rain continues tonight, the low 47, and for tomorrow, some showers early, slowly giving way to sunshine by afternoon and especially evening tomorrow, the high 62. And for Sunday, sun early, then afternoon showers, the high 65. I'm NBC5 Chief Meteorologist Tyler.

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Some sunshine this morning will quickly fade to clouds and heavier afternoon showers today, the high 65. Rain continues tonight, the low 47, and for tomorrow, some showers early, slowly giving way to sunshine by afternoon and especially evening tomorrow, the high 62. And for Sunday, sun early, then afternoon showers, the high 65. I'm NBC5 Chief Meteorologist Tyler.

big hits. Cool 105 Champlain Valley forecast today. Some morning sun followed by afternoon rain and maybe some snow in the higher elevations, if you can believe that. High today 63, tomorrow increasing sunshine, but it's still going to be cool for a Saturday. High tomorrow 63. Full forecast details coming up. Here's Paul Young. Big hits.

0: big hits. Cool 105 as J-Lo on the More Music Morning Show. 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
7: Some sunshine this morning will quickly fade to clouds and heavier afternoon showers today, the high 65. Rain continues tonight, the low 47, and for tomorrow, some showers early, slowly giving way to sunshine by afternoon and especially evening tomorrow, the high 62. And for Sunday, sun early, then afternoon showers, the high 65. I'm NBC5 Chief Meteorologist Tyler J.

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Got Scandal coming up. Beach Boys on the way. Steve Miller Band, Pat Benatar, and Prince. Right now it's Toto. Big hits, Cool 105. Good morning.

Connecticut's Cool 105 Champlain Valley forecast. Some sun this morning, some afternoon rain, maybe even snowflakes in the highest of the summits. High today, 63. More sunshine tomorrow, 63. Full forecast details coming up.

0: 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That is Scandal. I am John Brooks, and we're getting all set for a more music weekend. Tony Lorino tomorrow night at 7. He'll be rocking your Saturday night, taking your phone calls, requests, and stuff. Headlines and the forecast for your weekend on the way next.
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9: Good morning from NBC5 News. I'm Erica Love. Vermont Governor Phil Scott is running for a sixth term. He waited until the last day to file for the primary, saying he weighed his options carefully. Democrats Ali Richards and Amanda Janew are also running. Meanwhile, Democratic House Speaker Jill Kowinski is not running for re-election. Kowinski has served in public office for 14 years, but the legislature has faced challenges from the rising cost of health care and education. Her counterpart in the Senate, Phil Baruth, is also not seeking re-election. A Northern New York woman convicted of animal cruelty will be back in court next month. Police say Hillary Davis, who had 50 dogs seized from her care in Beekmantown, violated the conditions of her plea. The court took witness testimony yesterday but ran out of time to get through it all. The case will wrap up in June. Negotiators for the U.S. and Iran have reached a tentative deal to extend the ceasefire. It would last 60 days and start a new round of talks on Iran's nuclear program. It's unclear if President Trump will approve the agreement. For NBC5 News, I'm Erica Love.
10: Some sunshine this morning will quickly fade to clouds and heavier afternoon showers today, the high 65. Rain continues tonight, the low 47, and for tomorrow some showers early, slowly giving way to sunshine by afternoon and especially evening tomorrow, the high 62. And for Sunday, sun early, then afternoon showers, the high 65. I'm NBC5 Chief Meteorologist Tyler Jankowski.
0: Hey, right now it is partly sunny, 54 in Burlington, 55 in Plattsburgh, and that's what's happening now. More music and Nikki French.

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Good morning. It is 6:06. John Brooks here with the More Music Morning Show. It is Friday, 29th day of May, 2026. Morning sun. Yeah, it's fading quickly behind the clouds today, and a lot of showers headed our way through the weekend. We'll get you a full update on the forecast coming up. Huey

in the news. Good morning. It is 6:10. John Brooks here with the More Music Morning Show. A huge explosion last night on Florida's Space Coast. Blue Origin has a new booster rocket that they were testing out with a test fire at Space Launch Complex 36, Cape Canaveral. Blue Origin is the company that's owned by Jeff Bezos, who is the owner of Amazon and the owner of the Washington Post, and Blue Origin, which is his rocket company, going into competition with Elon Musk. Blue Origin, they had this thing up on Launch Complex 36, and they did a test fire around 9 o'clock last night, resulting in the largest ever explosion on the Space Coast in the history of the space program. Or as they said in their press release, we experienced an anomaly during a hot fire test. It's just an anomaly. There's that whole parts of that launch pad have been destroyed, and they're going to have to rebuild the towers and the lightning tower and a lot of things out there. And the other thing is unlike NASA, when they do a launch, their rocket complex where they build these, the assembly building, is miles from where the launch pad is. This one, their launch assembly building is right next to the pad, so they had another rocket inside that building. There may be damage to that. They haven't gotten out there to take a look at it. I'm sure they're combing through the rubble right now, even as we speak, but I will tell you, it having happened at nighttime, the video is spectacular. Nobody was hurt. That's the good news. Morning sun today fading to clouds and afternoon showers and a high today 65 degrees. Right now it is, it's partly sunny. 54 in Burlington, 55 in Plattsburgh.

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3: First off, I see through your game.
2: Wannabe rapper, wannabe Republican. But he can't rap his way out of reality. He's a lifelong Democrat who helped fund Trump's impeachment. After the George Floyd riots, he called our cops racist and sold Kill the Police stickers. He claims he's America first, but he shipped jobs overseas, even replaced workers with robots. Anthony Constantino, worse than a wannabe, he's a fraud.
3: And I know just how this ends.
2: The real conservative in the race? Robert Smullen, a Marine colonel. He fought for our country. Smullen was appointed by President Trump and will fight for the America First agenda. He's the Republican conservative and law enforcement endorsed candidate. On June 23rd, vote Robert Smullen for Congress. Proven patriot, ready to serve.
4: I'm Robert Smullen, candidate for Congress, and I approve this message.
2: Paid for by Robert Smullen for Congress.
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0: Big Hits, Cool 105, Mr. Astley. It is 6:25. Good morning, John Brooks here, Friday morning on the More Music Morning Show. 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Michael McDonald, Kim Carnes, Extreme, and more coming up.
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2: Good morning from NBC5 News. I'm Erica Love. Vermont Governor Phil Scott is running for a sixth term. He waited until the last day to file for the primary, saying he weighed his options carefully. Democrats Ali Richards and Amanda Janu are also running. Meanwhile, Democratic House Speaker Jill Kowinski is not running for re-election. Kowinski has served in public office for 14 years, but the legislature has faced challenges from the rising costs of health care and education. Her counterpart in the Senate, Phil Baruth, is also not seeking re-election. A Northern New York woman convicted of animal cruelty will be back in court next month. Police say Hillary Davis, who had 50 dogs seized from her care in Beekmantown, violated the conditions of her plea. The court took witness testimony yesterday but ran out of time to get through it all. The case will wrap up in June. Negotiators for the U.S. and Iran have reached a tentative deal to extend the ceasefire. It would last 60 days and start a new round of talks on Iran's nuclear program. It's unclear if President Trump will approve the agreement. For NBC5 News, I'm Erica Love.
3: Some sunshine this morning will quickly fade to clouds and heavier afternoon showers today, the high 65. Rain continues tonight, the low 47, and for tomorrow some showers early, slowly giving way to sunshine by afternoon and especially evening tomorrow, the high 62. And for Sunday, sun early, then afternoon showers, the high 65. I'm NBC5 Chief Meteorologist Tyler Jankowski.
0: Right now it's cloudy, 54 in Burlington, 55 in Plattsburgh, and that's what's happening now. More music and Michael. No.

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0: It's Cool 105 Addison Street. It is 6:39 Friday morning on the More Music Morning Show. Coming up tomorrow, 5 to 8 p.m. It's Jenna's Jam. It's a fundraiser at Jenna's House in Johnson. 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Heading into the weekend, sun getting on out of here today. Clouds, afternoon showers, high of 65. Tonight, rain, low of 47. Tomorrow, morning showers giving way to late afternoon sunshine with a high of 62. And Sunday, morning sun, afternoon showers, and a high of 65. Right now, 53 in Burlington, 56 in Plattsburgh.
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0: 6:43, time for birthdays and anniversaries. It is Friday, 29th day of May, 2026. Happy birthday, Abby Planky and Virgens, Brian Mailman, Essex Junction, and Cheryl Swanson in Columbus, Ohio. Happy birthday wishes going out to Don Turner in Colchester, John Duquette in Bloomingdale, New York, and Martina Crank in Ticonderoga. Happy birthday, Marianne Grant in Milton, Melissa Varon in Swanton, Tanya Barclay, South Burlington. Happy birthday wishes going out to Bill Ellis in Rutland this morning. Celebrity birthdays. Danny Elfman from Oingo Boingo, and of course the composer of many, many great soundtracks, does all the music for The Simpsons. He's 73. LaToya Jackson turning 70. Ted Levine from Monk is 69. Annette Bening from Mars Attacks and American Beauty and so much more. She is 68 today. Rupert Everett from My Best Friend's Wedding. Shakespeare and Lovey, 67. Melissa Etheridge turning 65. Lisa Welchel from The Facts of Life is 63. And Mel B from The Spice Girls turning 51 years old today. And it was on this day in the bicentennial year of 1976. Diana Ross hit number one on this day on the U.S. Top 40 chart. Song would stay there for two consecutive weeks.
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0: Big Hits, Cool 105, 652, More Music Morning Show. Sports last night, NBA playoffs got a series tied up at 3 games apiece now. San Antonio beat the Oklahoma City Thunder 118-91. Baseball yesterday, the Atlanta Braves hammered the Boston Red Sox 10-2. Tonight, last gasp for Montreal in the NHL playoffs here. They play the Carolina Hurricanes 8 o'clock on TNT. Carolina leading that series 3-1 now. And coming up on Sunday, it's the Cracker Barrel 400. That's in Lebanon, Tennessee, 7 o'clock on Sunday on Amazon. Forecast details for the weekend, we got that for you. It's not great, but it's not horrible.
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13: Champlain Valley weather. some sunshine this morning will quickly fade to clouds and heavier afternoon showers today. The high 65. Rain continues tonight, the low 47, and for tomorrow, some showers early, slowly giving way to sunshine by afternoon and especially evening tomorrow, the high 62. And for Sunday, sun early, then afternoon showers, the high 65. I'm NBC5 Chief Meteorologist Tyler Jankowski.
0: Sunshine right now is 53 in Burlington at 50.

0: spent at work. It is the More Music Morning Show, getting all set for the weekend here. 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So this is a chance to do something really good for the community that maybe someday you will need for somebody you love. The 2026 Jiggity Jog, it's tomorrow morning in Colchester. We've got all the details up at WKOL.com. Morning sun, more clouds on the way this afternoon, and afternoon showers too. High today, 65. Right now, it's 54 in Burlington. It's 56 degrees in Plattsburgh.
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9: Wannabe rapper, wannabe Republican. But he can't rap his way out of reality. He's a lifelong Democrat who helped fund Trump's impeachment. After the George Floyd riots, he called our cops racist and sold Kill the Police stickers. He claims he's America first, but he shipped jobs overseas, even replaced workers.

0: ready for the Vermont Lake Monsters home opener this weekend. It happens Saturday, May 30th on the Delta Dental Diamond at Centennial Field. First pitch is 3:05 against the New Britain Bees. The Monsters are home Sunday and Monday, too. Sunday is Dig In Against Cancer Day, and kids run the bases and have a catch on the field after the game. Then Monday is Mustache Mayhem. 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

0: OMD, Orchestral Maneuvers in the Dark. And if you leave on the More Music Morning Show here on a Friday morning heading towards the weekend, and we got your headlines, the weekend forecast, all brought to you by Wally's Place Bagels and Deli. 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
9: Good morning from NBC5 News. I'm Erica Love. Vermont Governor Phil Scott is running for a sixth term. He waited until the last day to file for the primary, saying he weighed his options carefully. Democrats Ali Richards and Amanda Janu are also running. Meanwhile, Democratic House Speaker Jill Kowinski is not running for re-election. Kowinski has served in public office for 14 years, but the legislature has faced challenges from the rising cost of health care and education. Her counterpart in the Senate, Phil Baruth, is also not seeking re-election. A Northern New York woman convicted of animal cruelty will be back in court next month. Police say Hillary Davis, who had 50 dogs seized from her care in Beekmantown, violated the conditions of her plea. The court took witness testimony yesterday but ran out of time to get through it all. The case will wrap up in June. Negotiators for the U.S. and Iran have reached a tentative deal to extend the ceasefire. It would last 60 days and start a new round of talks on Iran's nuclear program. It's unclear if President Trump will approve the agreement. For NBC5 News, I'm Erica Love.
10: Some sunshine this morning will quickly fade to clouds and heavier afternoon showers today, the high 65. Rain continues tonight, the low 47, and for tomorrow some showers early, slowly giving way to sunshine by afternoon and especially evening tomorrow, the high 62. And for Sunday, sun early, then afternoon showers, the high 65. I'm NBC5 Chief Meteorologist Tyler Jankowski.
0: All righty. It is sunny right now at our studios. 54 in Burlington, 57 degrees in Plattsburgh, and that's what's happening now. More music and on.

0: 105 as Matthew Wilder breaking stride, 735. John Brooks here with the More Music Morning Show. And I know it's going to be a pretty rainy, miserable weekend. If you're looking for something to watch on television, Amazon Prime has just dropped Spider-Noir. Now, you don't have to be a superhero fan to enjoy Spider-Noir. What is Spider-Noir? Well, you know what Spider-Man is, right? Spider-Man, do anything Spider-Man. From when we were kids, the cartoon, Peter Parker and all that, right? Spider-Noir takes place kind of in that same universe, but many years before. It takes place in the 1930s. The star of Spider-Noir is Nicolas Cage, who's always super entertaining, even when it's a horrible movie. He's still the best thing in it, right? He plays this detective, kind of like a Humphrey Bogart, Sam Spade kind of detective, who used to be a masked superhero, but now he's just running a detective agency, and he drinks too much, and all these things happen, and he goes back to being his superhero self, and they are saying this may be the best thing on television in years. By the way, you can watch it in color or black and white. It was shot for black and white, so it has that 1930s vibe and feel, and the lighting and the shots and everything. People who have seen it say definitely watch it in the intended black and white. But they are saying it's only 8 episodes long. You can watch it over the weekend. It is one of the best directed, best written, best shot, best acted things on television in a very long time. Again, that's Spider-Noir this weekend on Amazon Prime. Champlain Valley forecast. Sun's going to slowly fade behind increasing clouds. Afternoon showers today. High today, 65. Rain on and off through the weekend. Right now, 55 in Burlington. It's 59 in Plattsburgh.
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0: Smash Mouth. It is the More Music Morning Show, and it is almost Lake Monsters season from your Vermont Lake Monsters, Tom Messner. Good morning, Tom.
1: Well, good morning, John. Great talking with you again.
0: It is good talking to you. I know we've got some games coming up real soon. What do people need to know?
1: Well, home opener is tomorrow, and this is the biggie. Game time a little bit different than normal, which is to say the game is at 3:05 first pitch. But it's going to be a big day. You know, home opener, looks like the weather's going to cooperate because it's going to get a little weird before then. And then this weekend, that's the first of three in this homestand. So we've got a game tomorrow. We've got a game on Sunday at 5:05. That is where you guys get involved because the kids run the bases. They have a catch, and that's courtesy of a cool 105. Kids love that, by the way.
0: They really do.
1: And then on Monday. Yeah, I know. And then on
0: you
1: Monday,
0: know who else loves it? Parents love it. Parents love it because the kids then get in the car and they fall asleep after they've run the bases.
1: That's a solid point. And they get their pictures taken, you know, with the parents there. So it's a double thing.
0: Yeah, that's great.
1: That's a great point. And then Monday, by the way, I don't know if you heard about this, John. Monday Mustache Mayhem.
0: Have heard about this. And unfortunately, I didn't look ahead. I could have started growing one, but I don't think it's going to be in by Monday.
1: You don't have to worry about it because we're going to supply you with one if you come out to the stadium. We've got 1,000 of these things that we're going to give away. So everybody looks like the old-timey baseball people. It's going to make for funny pictures, and it's going to be a blast. And game time Monday is 6:35.
0: Yeah, I'd grow one of those like little Charlie Chaplin mustaches, but then I would look like Sergeant Schultz. I didn't want that to happen.
1: All right, you're digging deep. That's good. That's a deep cut.
0: Speaking of Monday, Monster Mondays begin Monday. You're going to be checking in with us every Monday during the season, right?
1: Yep, we'll do that at this time. And, we'll keep an eye on what's going on with the season and what's coming up and stuff.
0: Not only that, but Monster Mondays are also the days you can call in and win free Lake Monsters tickets here on the More Music Morning Show. We are running a contest, Tom. That's called Three Strikes and You're In. So we will ask questions about baseball, and you have to get the answer wrong to win three times.
1: I love it. Can't wait to hear that.
0: So, for instance, the primary color of a baseball is?
1: Black.
0: See, that's strike one. The shape of a baseball diamond is?
1: It's like a square sideways with the sides bent in a little bit.
0: Oh, I'm sorry. No, that's correct. You're not going to win your tickets by doing that.
1: Oh, okay.
0: You have to have it wrong. Three strikes, and you're in.
1: This is too hard. That's fantastic.
0: It's too clever by half. All right, we will see you at the ballpark over the weekend and then Monday right here on the radio, okay?
1: Excellent. Thank you.
0: And if folks want to get their tickets, they can buy them online, right?
1: They can at VermontLakeMonsters.com.
0: Or at the box office the night of the game. All right, Tom, have a great weekend. Stay dry.
1: Thanks, John. You too. Bye-bye.
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7: Some sunshine this morning will quickly fade to clouds and heavier afternoon showers today, the high 65. Rain continues tonight, the low 47, and for tomorrow, some showers early, slowly giving way to sunshine by afternoon and especially evening tomorrow, the high 62. And for Sunday, sun early, then afternoon showers, the high 65. I'm NBC5 Chief Meteorologist Tyler James.

Big Hits Cool 105. It is just after 8 o'clock. Time once again for the most fun way to kick off your Friday, the 80s at 8. The biggest hits from music's biggest decade. 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And Le Col, Brassard, or La Prairie, Quebec. 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

0: Live Fox. It is the 80s at 8. It's 8:14. We're heading towards the weekend here. Don't forget, tomorrow is the Jiggity Jog. It's benefit for the McClure Miller Respite House. It's a lot of fun. It's an annual 5K run or walk, depending what your pace is. 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And every dollar raised benefits the Respite House, providing medical care and compassion to those at the end of their lives. The 2026 Jiggity Jog, it's tomorrow morning in Colchester. We've got everything you need to know up on our website at WKOL.com. As morning sun's going to fade as the day goes on, clouds, afternoon rain today, high today 65. Right now it's 57 in Burlington, 60 degrees in Plattsburgh.
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6: Wannabe rapper, wannabe Republican. 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After the George Floyd riots, he called our cops racist and sold Kill the Police stickers. He claims he's America first, but he shipped jobs overseas, even replaced workers with robots. Anthony Constantino, worse than a wannabe. He's a fraud.
7: And I know just how this ends.
6: The real conservative in the race? Robert Smullen, a Marine colonel. He fought for our country. Smullen was appointed by President Trump and will fight for the America First agenda. 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Proven patriot, ready to serve.
8: I'm Robert Smullen, candidate for Congress, and I approve this message.
6: Paid for by Robert Smullen for Congress.
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0: Well, that song peaked at number 3 on this day in 1987 on the Hot 100. All right, got your headlines, got your forecast for the weekend. Billy Joel, Rick Springfield, Bonnie Tyler, and more coming up.
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3: Good morning from NBC 5 News. I'm Erica Love. Vermont Governor Phil Scott is running for a 6th term. He waited until the last day to file for the primary, saying he weighed his options carefully. Democrats Ali Richards and Amanda Janu are also running. Meanwhile, Democratic House Speaker Jill Kowinski is not running for re-election. Kowinski has served in public office for 14 years, but the legislature has faced challenges from the rising cost of health care and education. Her counterpart in the Senate, Phil Baruth, is also not seeking re-election. A Northern New York woman convicted of animal cruelty will be back in court next month. Police say Hillary Davis, who had 50 dogs seized from her care in Beekmantown, violated the conditions of her plea. The court took witness testimony yesterday but ran out of time to get through it all. The case will wrap up in June. Negotiators for the U.S. and Iran have reached a tentative deal to extend the ceasefire. It would last 60 days and start a new round of talks on Iran's nuclear program. It's unclear if President Trump will approve the agreement. For NBC 5 News, I'm Erica Love.
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4: Some sunshine this morning will quickly fade to clouds and heavier afternoon showers today. The high 65. Rain continues tonight. The low 47. And for tomorrow, some showers early, slowly giving way to sunshine by afternoon and especially evening tomorrow. The high 62. And for Sunday, sun early, then afternoon showers. The high 65. I'm NBC5 Chief Meteorologist Tyler Jankowski.
0: It's cloudy, breezy, 59 in Burlington, 61 in Plattsburgh, and that's what's happening. Now more music in Billy...

0: 105. That is Bonnie Tyler from the Footloose soundtrack. Holding out for a hero. Speaking of heroes, the guys at the old Derelicts Car Club are heroes of ours because they started this great fundraiser a number of years ago by doing a car show in June, raising money for the Camp Tecumseh-thon in December. And Jeff King, you've been in here before talking about this. It's coming up soon, right?
1: Yes, June 6th.
0: June 6th. That's like 2 weeks from now.
1: Next weekend.
0: Next weekend. It's a week and a day from now. I haven't flipped the calendar page, you understand. And this year we're in a new location. We've done it before. We've done it down at George Shore. And we've done it in the park in St. Albans. And we've done it at Collins Purley. But this year we've got more space.
1: Yeah, we actually teamed up with Handy Cars and Sports Car USA. We teamed up with them this year to try to put on a great show. We're doing a touch a truck event, antique tractors, and we're also got a bunch of craft vendors for the ladies. So hopefully it'll be a good family event.
0: And the old derelicts with all their cars.
1: Yep, we'll be there. We'll hopefully with a lot of other cars, you know. So we're hoping for a good turnout and try to raise some good money for Camp Tecumseh.
0: All right, so this is a Handy Toyota. So you get off like you're going to Highgate, you make that right, and then you make a right into their car lot, and you go behind the dealership, and that's where we're going to be, right off the interstate.
1: Yep, right off the interstate. Minute you turn into their yard, we'll be lined up. Everybody will show people where to go and where to park, and if there's elderly people that want to come and can't get around, we'll have a golf carts around to help them out to get to where they need to be. And
0: until the old derelicts need them to go home.
1: Yeah, that'll probably be at the end of the day.
0: So this is coming up next weekend. What time does it all start?
1: Cars can start checking in around 8 o'clock in the morning, cars and trucks and the tractors. The official start is at 11 o'clock. And goes to 2. We'll try to have everybody out, you know, by 2:30, the latest.
0: Perfect.
1: So,
0: and this is all for Camp Tecumseh, right?
1: Yes, everything that we raise goes to Camp Tecumseh. We can honestly be proud to say that, you know, we've averaged about $20,000 each year raising money for out of these car shows to send kids to camp and put a smile on their face.
0: Mm-hmm, for sure. In fact, all the counselors right now are at Staff Development Weekend. They're showing up there and doing all their training for this year's summer camp. So they've got things going on at camp even as we speak, and this goes a long way to helping those kids get there and have an amazing time.
1: Yeah, and that's what it's about. You know, it's to see these kids enjoy themselves, you know, and put a smile on their face, you know, for everything they're going through.
0: Well, looking forward to it. It's next weekend. It's at Handy Toyota in St. Albans, right off the Highgate Road there, across from the Total Home Center. If you know where all that is, that's where we're going to be, right?
1: Yep. We'll be there, and we'll be looking forward to seeing everybody.
0: All right, Jeff. It's going to be great.
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Sarah is at the Jiggity Jog at the Malice Bay School in Colchester. Big fundraiser for the Respite House.

105, Kylie Minogue. It was her birthday yesterday. Yeah, she's doing the locomotion there on the 80s at 8. Most fun way to kick off your workday. Got your forecast for the weekend. Michael Jackson rolls out next.

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Big Kits, cool 105. Champlain Valley forecast today. The sun getting on out of here. Clouds and showers this afternoon. A high today 65. Rain tonight, low of 47. Tomorrow morning showers giving way to late afternoon sunshine and a high of 62. Right now it's 59 Burlington, 61 Plattsburgh.

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0: Big Hits, Cool 105 More, Music Morning Show, John Brooks here. I got plans for the weekend. It's going to rain this weekend. I can watch Spider Noir on Amazon Prime at my own house. I can go to the movies and see Pressure. That sounds exciting. It's about a weatherman during World War II. Yeah, but it's supposed to be good. I might see it anyway. We'll see. Forecast details on the way next.
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9: Some sunshine this morning will quickly fade to clouds and heavier afternoon showers today, the high 65. Rain continues tonight, the low 47, and for tomorrow, some showers early, slowly giving way to sunshine by afternoon and especially evening tomorrow, the high 62. And for Sunday, sun early, then afternoon showers, the high 65. I'm NBC5 Chief Meteorologist Tyler Jankowski.
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Cool 105.

Hey kids, cool 105 heading into the weekend here. We've got clouds and showers in this afternoon. High of 65. Rain tonight goes down to 47 tomorrow. Morning showers giving way to afternoon sunshine. High 62 Sunday. Morning sun, afternoon showers, and a high of 65.

0: Mm-hmm. Big Hits, Cool 105. That is Mariah. I am John, and I'll be back tomorrow morning at 10 a.m. with more music on the weekend. Have a great Friday. Get out and enjoy things before they get wet. Sarah's next. She's got more music for your workday. The Lunchtime Jam coming your way at noon. Journey on the way next.
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15: Some sunshine this morning will quickly fade to clouds and heavier afternoon showers today, the high 65. Rain continues tonight, the low 47, and for tomorrow some showers early, slowly giving way to sunshine by afternoon and especially evening tomorrow, the high 62. And for Sunday, sun early, then afternoon showers, the high 65. I'm NBC5 Chief Meteorologist Tyler Jankowski.
0: It's 61 now in Burlington, 63 in Plattsburgh.

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12: Increasing clouds with scattered showers possible in the afternoon and evening. Temperatures reaching the mid-60s. For tonight, widespread periods of rain with a low of 47. And tomorrow, early showers should break to a partly sunny sky through most of the afternoon. The high temperature just 62. 65 on Sunday as we start off dry with increasing shower chances late in the day. I'm NBC5 meteorologist Ben Frechette.

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8: Increasing clouds with scattered showers possible in the afternoon and evening, temperatures reaching the mid-60s. For tonight, widespread periods of rain with a low of 47. And tomorrow, early showers should break to a partly sunny sky through most of the afternoon. The high temperature just 62. 65 on Sunday as we start off dry with increasing shower chances late in the day. I'm NBC5 meteorologist Ben Freshette.

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This weekend, Throwback Nation, Tony Lorino rocking out your Saturday night. 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And Sunday morning, Casey Kasem counting down the American Top 40 from May 24th, 1986. 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

0: Whitney Houston on Big Hits, Cool 105. I'm your baby tomorrow morning. Yes, it's the Jiggity Jog benefiting the McClure Miller Respite House. 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It's the 2026 Jiggity Jog coming up tomorrow morning in Colchester. 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Hang on, we've got your weekend forecast, Genesis, the Go-Go's, Men at Work on the way.
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8: Increasing clouds with scattered showers possible in the afternoon and evening, temperatures reaching the mid-60s. For tonight, widespread periods of rain with a low of 47. And tomorrow, early showers should break to a partly sunny sky through most of the afternoon. The high temperature just 62. 65 on Sunday as we start off dry with increasing shower chances late in the day. I'm NBC5 meteorologist Ben Freshette.

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Overkill, Men at Work on Big Hits, Cole 105. The drink of the summer, maybe hard fresca? Fresca? I haven't heard of that since the 80s. It's available in several flavors. So how do they taste? Someone at the website called The Takeout reviewed it and said, new seltzer of the summer. Hmm.

Hits, Cool 105, Friday edition of the Cool Lunchtime Jam. The coolest way to spend your lunch break coming right around the corner. We've got your weekend forecast, the Jay Giles Band, Hadaway, and the Cool Lunchtime Jam. It's next.

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6: Increasing clouds with scattered showers possible in the afternoon and evening, temperatures reaching the mid-60s. For tonight, widespread periods of rain with a low of 47. And tomorrow, early showers should break to a partly sunny sky through most of the afternoon. The high temperature just 62. 65 on Sunday as we start off dry with increasing shower chances late in the day. I'm NBC5 meteorologist Ben Freshette.

Welcome to the Friday edition of the Cool Lunchtime Jam, the coolest way to spend your lunch break. Sarah Spencer jamming right along with you with David Bowie, Big Hits, Cool 105.

Big Hits Cool 105. 67% of people surveyed say they want dynamic pricing banned at stores. Have you ever had this experience where it has an electronic price tag? You grab the item thinking it's one price, you walk 50 miles to the checkout, and it's maybe 10 bucks or more when you check out? Oh, drives me nuts, right? Well, a lot of us are saying, yeah, ban it. Give me the right price. Yeah, come on, girl. Michael Jackson, It's the Jam.

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10: Increasing clouds with scattered showers possible in the afternoon and evening, temperatures reaching the mid-60s. For tonight, widespread periods of rain with a low of 47, and tomorrow, early showers should break to a partly sunny sky through most of the afternoon. The high temperature just 62. 65 on Sunday as we start off dry with increasing shower chances late in the day. I'm NBC5 meteorologist Ben Frischette.

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0: Lunchtime Jam on Big Hits Cool 105 just celebrated her 80th birthday, walking the Met Gala red carpet for the first time in over a decade to celebrate the Costume Institute's costume art exhibition. She looked amazing. Hang on, we've got your weekend forecast, the Cars, Billy Idol next on the Jam.
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5: Champlain Valley weather.
6: Increasing clouds with scattered showers possible in the afternoon and evening. Temperatures reaching the mid-60s. For tonight, widespread periods of rain with a low of 47. And tomorrow, early showers should break to a partly sunny sky through most of the afternoon. The high temperature just 62. 65 on Sunday as we start off dry with increasing shower chances late in the day. I'm NBC5 meteorologist Ben Frechette.

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0: Hits, Cool 105, Natalie Imbruglia and Torn. 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
10: Increasing clouds with scattered showers possible in the afternoon and evening, temperatures reaching the mid-60s. For tonight, widespread periods of rain with a low of 47. And tomorrow, early showers should break to a partly sunny sky through most of the afternoon. The high temperature just 62. 65 on Sunday as we start off dry with increasing shower chances late in the day. I'm NBC5 meteorologist Ben Freshette.

0: Phil Collins on Big Hits Cool 105. Will he return to the stage? That's the million-dollar question. There's an article in Variety talking about his health issues. He shared that he's undergone 5 knee surgeries, developed some kidney problems from drinking, but in a recent interview with BBC Breakfast, he said that he's healthier now than he's been in quite a while, mainly because he stopped drinking. He's been sober for 2 years, so hats off. Phil Collins on Big Hits Cool 105. Hang on, we've got your weekend forecast. Pat Benatar in sync on the way.
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5: Increasing clouds with scattered showers possible in the afternoon and evening, temperatures reaching the mid-60s. For tonight, widespread periods of rain with a low of 47. And tomorrow, early showers should break to a partly sunny sky through most of the afternoon. The high temperature just 62. 65 on Sunday as we start off dry with increasing shower chances late in the day. I'm NBC5 meteorologist Ben Freshett.

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Big Hits, Cool 105. The biographical film Michael reclaimed the number one spot at the North American box office worldwide, grossing over $700 million. And Lionsgate has said, oh yeah, we are coming up with a sequel, so stay tuned for that. 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

0: Roxette on Big Hits, Cool 105. Hey, I got to see Tom Messner yesterday. He is in deep with Vermont Lake Monsters. And you know what? Tomorrow afternoon, kicking off the 2026 season with the Vermont Lake Monsters at Centennial Field. The gates open at 2. First pitch at 3:05 against the New Britain Bees. The first 750 fans through the gates get a free 2026 magnet schedule. Then Sunday, it's the first have-a-catch Sunday of the season. Kids get a free Lake Monsters baseball. 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It's the Jiggity Jog in Colchester, Saturday morning with the Cool Road Show. Cool
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12: Increasing clouds with scattered showers possible in the afternoon and evening, temperatures reaching the mid-60s. For tonight, widespread periods of rain with a low of 47. And tomorrow, early showers should break to a partly sunny sky through most of the afternoon. The high temperature just 62. 65 on Sunday as we start off dry with increasing shower chances late in the day. I'm NBC5 meteorologist Ben Frechette.

0: out. Don't speak. I'm Big Hits. Cool 105. I am out the door. Mark Knight coming at you. He's got the drive at 5. 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He's next.
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9: Increasing clouds with scattered showers possible in the afternoon and evening, temperatures reaching the mid-60s. For tonight, widespread periods of rain with a low of 47. And tomorrow, early showers should break to a partly sunny sky through most of the afternoon. The high temperature just 62. 65 on Sunday as we start off dry with increasing shower chances late in the day. I'm NBC5 meteorologist Ben Frechette.

Monday. More music driving of the weekend here at a Friday afternoon. Getting the drive home underway with Genesis. The big kids rolling back to back here. Eurythmics coming up too. Bobby Brown, Wilson Phillips, and more. It's all next.

Big Cat's Cool 105. Here comes the rain again, Eurythmics. Yeah, rain develops tonight. Could be steady to heavy at times in spots, especially late this afternoon, tonight, into early tomorrow before things dry out a little bit for the rest of Saturday. Got a full forecast here coming up. Wilson Phillips, Big Hits, Cool 105.

0: Big Cat's Cool 105. Bobby Brown in the morning music drive home. Hi there, Mark Knight in with you on this Friday afternoon. Great to have you along with us here. Good Billy Joel coming up the outfield in a moment. Amy Grant and more all next as we get you home with the biggest hits on the radio here on a Friday afternoon. Drive at 5 coming up a little bit later on, too. Looking forward to that. And the forecast, we'll get that here in a moment. A little wet tonight, but tonight won't be the entire story of the weekend. We'll get details on what's up here next.
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6: Meet Anthony Constantino, running to represent us in Congress.
7: First off, you, I see through your game.
6: Wannabe rapper, wannabe Republican. 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After the George Floyd riots, he called our cops racist and sold Kill the Police stickers. He claims he's America first, but he shipped jobs overseas, even replaced workers with robots. Anthony Constantino, worse than a wannabe, he's a fraud.
7: And I know just how this ends.
6: The real conservative in the race? Robert Smullen, a Marine colonel. 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Smullen was appointed by President Trump and will fight for the America First agenda. 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Proven patriot, ready to serve.
8: I'm Robert Smullen, candidate for Congress, and I approve this message.
6: Paid for by Robert Smullen for Congress.
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10: Increasing clouds with scattered showers possible in the afternoon and evening. Temperatures reaching the mid-60s. For tonight, widespread periods of rain with a low of 47. And tomorrow, early showers should break to a partly sunny sky through most of the afternoon. The high temperature just 62. 65 on Sunday as we start off dry with increasing shower chances late in the day. I'm NBC5 meteorologist Ben Frechette.
0: It is 63 in Plattsburgh and 64 degrees in Burlington.

105, My Life. That is Billy Joel. The rain moves in tonight and it hangs around for a little while on Saturday morning before it clears on out. Hoping the timing works out here for the Jiggity Jog. And the rain is done for that. Tomorrow at the Mallets Bay School in Colchester, Sarah Spencer will be there with a Cool Road Show. Look forward

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Big Cat's Cool 105, Andy Grant on the More Music Drive Home. Baseball tonight, Red Sox out in Cleveland for the weekend series with the Guardians, the Yankees out west to play the Athletics, and the Mets at home hosting the Miami Marlins over the next few days. Vermont Lake Monsters on the road tonight, again, another one with the Worcester Bravehearts. Home opener is tomorrow afternoon at 3 o'clock at Centennial Field. NHL Eastern Conference Finals continue tonight. It's the Canadiens and Hurricanes tonight from Raleigh, 8 o'clock on TNT. Carolina leads that series now 3-1, so do or die for the Canadians later tonight. NBA's got the night off. It's Game 7 between the Spurs and Thunder coming up tomorrow night on NBC. And Novak Djokovic eliminated at the French Open earlier today.

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10: Champlain Valley weather.
11: Scattered showers this evening with periods of rain likely overnight and early tomorrow morning, the low temperature 47. After a few early showers, most of Saturday is dry, partly sunny, the high 62. We're back to 45 Sunday morning under a clear sky early. More clouds likely by Sunday afternoon with a few scattered showers, the high 65. I'm NBC5 meteorologist Ben Frechette.
12: It is 66 in Plattsburgh and 63 in Burlington.

Big Hits Cool 105. Wake me up before you go. Wham! More music drive into the weekend. Got a forecast for you coming up in the next couple of minutes here. The rain around tonight. Tomorrow morning early, but it does end pretty quickly on Saturday morning, sounds like. And then maybe some sunshine if we're lucky late in the afternoon tomorrow.

0: Big Hits Cool 105, Spice Girls on the Morning Music Drive home here. Mark Knight in with you on this Friday afternoon. Great to have you along with us here. I mentioned the Vermont Lake Monsters. Home opener is tomorrow at Centennial Field in Burlington. A lot of folks excited about that. As we get baseball back underway in Burlington again, first 750 fans through the gates tomorrow night getting a free 2026 magnetic schedule. So you got that going on. Sunday is Have a Catch Sunday. And our thanks to the Automaster and Mini of Burlington and Picket Fence Preview. They're helping to get you a Have a Catch this this season. Every kid gets a baseball and wants to play. Baseball, the kids get a free baseball and get to play catch on the field after the game. So that'll be a bunch of fun, too, as we just get the season started there at Centennial Field. And don't forget, if you can't make it to the ballpark, our sister station, AM 1230 WJOY, will be carrying every home game this year as well. So looking forward to that. Got much more on what's up at the ballpark this season at VermontLakeMonsters.com. Michael Jackson in a moment, Daryl Hall, John Oates, Tommy Two-Tone, and the forecast for the weekend. It's next.
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9: Meet Anthony Constantino, running to represent us in Congress.
10: First off, you. I see through your game.
9: Wannabe rapper, wannabe Republican. But he can't rap his way out of reality. He's a lifelong Democrat who helped fund Trump's impeachment. After the George Floyd riots, he called our cops racist and sold Kill the Police stickers. He claims he's America first, but he shipped jobs overseas, even replaced workers with robots. Anthony Constantino, worse than a wannabe. He's a fraud.
10: And I know just how this ends.
9: The real conservative in the race? Robert Smullen, a Marine colonel. He fought for our country. Smullen was appointed by President Trump and will fight for the America First agenda. 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On June 23rd, vote Robert Smullen for Congress. Proven patriot, ready to serve.
11: I'm Robert Smullen, candidate for Congress, and I approve this message.
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12: Champlain Valley weather.
13: Scattered showers this evening with periods of rain likely overnight into early tomorrow morning, below temperature 47. After a few early showers, most of Saturday is dry, partly sunny, the high 62. We're back to 45 Sunday morning under a clear sky early. More clouds likely by Sunday afternoon with a few scattered showers, the high 65. I'm NBC5 meteorologist Ben Frischette.
0: It is 68 in Plattsburgh and 63 in Burlington.

Big Cat's Cool 105, Whitesnake. Tommy Two Tone with his little phone number song here. Our little phone number is 802-863-1051. That gets you into the studio. Hey! See something going on? News, weather, traffic, cool road crew would love to know what's up here this afternoon. Let us know if you see something.

0: 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That's Jennifer Page on the More Music Drive into the weekend. They got the Drive at 5 coming up here top of the hour today, thanks to Wally's Place Bagels and Deli, your place for bagels, bread sandwiches, and baked goods in South Hero. 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
6: Champlain Valley weather.
7: Scattered showers this evening with periods of rain likely overnight and early tomorrow morning. Below temperature 47. After a few early showers, most of Saturday is dry, partly sunny, the high 62. We're back to 45 Sunday morning under a clear sky early. More clouds likely by Sunday afternoon with a few scattered showers, the high 65. I'm NBC5 meteorologist Ben Frechette.
0: It is 66 in Plattsburgh and 63 in Berkeley.

Big Cat's Cool 105, Doobie Brothers on the drive at 5. A forecast coming up the next couple of minutes here. I've been watching some showers and storms just north of the border making their way into Franklin and Clinton counties, northern New York here over the next little while. It'll be something to keep an eye on. Get a full forecast for the weekend from the team at NBC5 here coming up on Cool 105.

0: Big Hits Cool 105, Hootie the Blowfish on the Morning Music Drive. Hallmark Night in with you on this Friday afternoon. Nice to have you along with us here. We'll get a forecast in a moment. Not a total washout this weekend. It's going to rain tonight. And if you hear it pouring in the middle of the night or very early tomorrow morning, just don't think that that's going to be the whole weekend, because it should end tomorrow morning. At least that's what Tyler's saying. And maybe some breaks of sunshine kind of poking through those clouds from time to time, too. Details in the forecast here coming up. Bon Jovi on the way, to Eddie Money, Bruce Springsteen, and more here next on The Drive at 5. Today, thanks to Wally's Place in South Euro.
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13: Meet Anthony Constantino, running to represent us in Congress.
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13: Wannabe rapper, wannabe Republican. But he can't rap his way out of reality. He's a lifelong Democrat who helped fund Trump's impeachment. After the George Floyd riots, he called our cops racist and sold Kill the Police stickers. He claims he's America first, but he shipped jobs overseas, even replaced workers with robots. Anthony Constantino, worse than a wannabe. 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
14: And I know just how this ends.
13: The real conservative in the race? Robert Smullen, a Marine colonel. 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Smullen was appointed by President Trump and will fight for the America First agenda. 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On June 23rd, vote Robert Smullen for Congress. 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
15: I'm Robert Smullen, candidate for Congress, and I approve this message.
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16: Champlain Valley weather.
17: Scattered showers this evening with periods of rain likely overnight and early tomorrow morning, below temperature 47. After a few early showers, most of Saturday is dry, partly sunny, the high 62. We're back to 45 Sunday morning under a clear sky early. More clouds likely by Sunday afternoon with a few scattered showers, the high 65. I'm NBC5 meteorologist Ben Frechette.
0: All right, 70 in Plattsburgh. It is 64 degrees right now in Burlington.

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Big Hits, Cool 105, Bruce Springsteen, and the More Music Drive, home of the Drive at 5. Hey, next week, Wheel of Meat back again. Greg's Meat Market in Middlebury, your chance to win a specialty meat pack. That's Wednesday morning. Monday morning, though, it's three strikes and you're in. Got to get the question wrong and win Lake Monsters tickets. We'll have a little fun with that every Monday in June. It starts next week.

0: Big Hits Cool 105, Goo Goo Dolls. Huge hit for them there from the second half of 1998. One of their big signature songs there for the group. Part of the Morning Music Drive Home, the Drive at 5 here on this Friday afternoon along with Mark Knight. Hey, nice to have you along with us here. Got the Go-Go's coming up. We go from the Goo Goo's to the Go-Go's. Aretha Franklin, George Michael, and more here next, and we'll get a check on that forecast for the weekend as well. Coming up this weekend, a big plant and bake sale at the Friends Methodist Church in Moncton. That's tomorrow. It starts at 9 a.m. A little bit more on that. 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
12: Scattered showers this evening with periods of rain likely overnight into early tomorrow morning, below temperature 47. After a few early showers, most of Saturday is dry, partly sunny, the high 62. We're back to 45 Sunday morning under a clear sky early. More clouds likely by Sunday afternoon with a few scattered showers, the high 65. I'm NBC5 meteorologist Ben Frechette.
0: It is 66 in Plattsburgh and 64 degrees right now in Burlington.

Big Hits Cool 105, Private Eyes, Daryl Hall, and John Oates kicking off the new hour. It's the More Music Drive of the Weekend. Weekend that includes Throwback Nation with Tony Lorino tomorrow night, 7 to midnight. Big Hits, your phone calls, a chance to win some cool prizes too, including tickets to Lionel Richie and Earth, Wind, and Fire. They're touring together this summer. Tony's got tickets he's given away. Details tomorrow night. Then Sunday morning, American Top 40 with Casey Kasem this weekend from May 24th, 1986. It's all coming up this weekend.

5 forecast for the weekend. The rain around tonight. Pretty good downpours at times 2 this evening overnight. Tomorrow morning, it all tapers off, hopefully in time for the Jiggity Jog. Benefit the McClure Miller Respite House. Sarah Spencer bringing the big hits to the Mallets Bay School in Colchester for that. 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

0: Big Kit's Cool Pot 05, New Kids on the Block. Performing that song at the American Music Awards the other night. It was Monday night. It was Memorial Day just a couple of days ago. Doesn't that feel like forever ago at this point? The show was in Las Vegas. New Kids with a residency there this summer, so it seemed like a natural fit to bring them out on stage and perform. And they did that song right there. Big hit for them from the early part of 1989. Mark Knight in with you on this Friday night. Baseball tonight. Red Sox in Cleveland to play the Guardians this weekend. The Yankees out west to play the Athletics. And the Mets host the Marlins. Vermont Lake Monsters one more on the road tonight. Their home opener is tomorrow afternoon at 3 o'clock at Centennial Field. And tonight, Game 5 of the NHL's Eastern Conference Finals. Canadians and Hurricanes down in Raleigh, North Carolina, 8 o'clock on TNT. Carolina leads that series 3-1. Do or die for the Canadians tonight.
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9: Champlain Valley weather.
10: Scattered showers this evening with periods of rain likely overnight and early tomorrow morning, below temperature 47. After a few early showers, most of Saturday is dry, partly sunny, the high 62. We're back to 45 Sunday morning under a clear sky early. More clouds likely by Sunday afternoon with a few scattered showers, the high 65. I'm NBC5 meteorologist Ben Frechette.
0: It is 68 in Plattsburgh and 64 degrees in Burlington.

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It's Bob Seger. Mention the Lake Monsters home opener tomorrow. It's Centennial Sunday. It's the first Have a Catch Sunday of the season. 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

Biquette's Cool 105 forecast for the weekend will start with tonight. Those showers and downpours. The rumbles of thunder, flashes of lightning, too, maybe in some spots. Some folks have already seen that this evening. Tapers off tomorrow morning. We do get back in on some sunshine, sounds like, tomorrow afternoon. Got the full weekend forecast coming up the next few minutes here.

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0: Big Hits Pool Puddle 5 from San Diego, California. A group called themselves Big Mountain took that Peter Frampton hit from the 70s, put a fresh 90s spin on it, and made another hit out of that song. A couple of decades later there, big one for him from the summer of 1994. Hey, it's Mark Knight. Have a good night. Have a great weekend. We'll see you Monday afternoon at 3 o'clock. A Chris LeBlanc, and again for Joe Lorenzo tonight. More big hits for you coming up on this Friday night. Tears for Fears, number one soon. Got David Lee Roth on the way, too. Mike and the Mechanics, The Cars, Cyndi Lauper, Rod Stewart, more in the next hour.
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0: Tom Messner here. 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
1: Champlain Valley weather.
11: Rain will be heavy at times tonight. Some summit snow as well. The low 47. And then tomorrow the sun slowly comes out with a gusty north wind. The high only 62. Tomorrow night we've got a partly cloudy sky. The low 46. And on Sunday, sun early. Then a few showers in the afternoon with a high of 65. I'm NBC5.

Hey kids, Cool 105, and good evening. Welcome to Friday Night. Chris LeBlanc in for Joey D. One more time as our More Music Weekend gets underway. 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

0: Kits, Cool 105. We mentioned the Montreal Canadiens game tonight, Game 5 against Carolina. Carolina leading that one 3-1. In Major League Baseball tonight, the Red Sox are on the road. They're playing at Cleveland. The Mets are home against Miami, and the Yankees on the West Coast taking on the Athletics a little bit later on. Stick around. We've got your weekend weather, Chicago, and Cindy Lauper up next.
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8: Rain will be heavy at times tonight, some summit snow as well, the low of 47. And then tomorrow the sun slowly comes out with a gusty north wind, the high only 62. Tomorrow night we've got a partly cloudy sky, the low 46. And on Sunday, sun early, then a few showers in the afternoon with a high of 65. I'm NBC5.

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Crystal Blanc in for Joey D on this Friday evening, wrapping up the work week and heading into a more music weekend. St. George, Brian, we're glad you're riding along tonight. 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
7: Champlain Valley weather.
8: Rain will be heavy at times tonight, some summit snow as well, the low 47. And then tomorrow the sun slowly comes out with a gusty north wind, the high only 62. Tomorrow night, we've got a partly cloudy sky, the low 46, and on Sunday, sun early, then a few showers in the afternoon with a high of 65. I'm NBC5 Chief.